0: Roscoe in the kill on us. Hello, John Sheriff Roscoe in the kill on us. John Sheriff Roscoe.
1: Attention, breather.
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0: 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John, put it down here later. 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
2: Roscoe in the Carolinas. 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
2: Hey, John Sheriff, do you really hear background radio? Hey, John Sheriff, Roscoe and Mo Roscoe and Carolina said, Sheriff Roscoe in the Carolina.
0: Hey man, I'm looking at Hey Trevor, I'm looking at the Northeast Corner Cap, nigga. You said double nook ain't number 10 pennies. You said double nook ain't number a dime. Take care. Switchblade looking in the Northeast Corner, get down.
2: The best of Mother Nature. Hey, John Sheriff, old Black Mule, background is reading the mail.
0: Yeah, double nigga making it rough. Hey, Trouble, you said something.
2: It depends on who you're talking to, double nigga. Hey, this is Roscoe and Mo Roscoe and the Carolinas. Hey, do this, that nigga.
0: I'm gonna pick me some lead. Take care of my brother, Trouble. Live in the Northwest Corner, Cameron. 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
2: Put it down here later. You smoking in the Carolinas. Hey, double nickel, Roscoe and Mo Roscoe in the Carolinas. Hey, you smoking in the Carolinas. Put it down here later, double nickel, Roscoe in the Carolinas. Clear it off.
0: You might have not heard me also in the show, but boy, you hit my radio. 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
4: 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Hello, John Sheriff in New York.
0: Yeah, I did, man. I had a real busy day today, so did. I had a real busy weekend, man. So did. Take care of got double nickel on the brain. 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Joliet in July. 97, switchblade, going in the house. Fix some need. Bye-bye. How you people in your background trying to tell me this and tell me that? I don't know if they're trying to tell you something. But 97 got my radio. Now, he tried to talk to me while I was in the rental car, but they had that ham on me. Hell, they ought to have the ham on me now. Because I guarantee you, hell, I'm doing more once in the rental car than I'm doing now. Take care of Pro Yolanda. Switchblade on nothing but these drivers. Get down. Tell out, you 97. Yeah, I'm on these 3800 cap, nigga. I'm on these 3800. Hell, in the rental car, I was doing 4200 watts. On the 3800, I'm only swinging 3800 watts. So I was doing more watts in the rental car, but I'm on a 9mm flat now, though. I'm on a 9, but I ain't gonna tell Trevor. Trevor think I got a 9mm ground plane. Take care of 97, switchblade 10-6.

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1: 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I'm going to ease on back, because I heard background.
0: Oh, what? 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
0: One Cloud, somebody won't ever get it. 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
0: 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By the time I get rid of them, I'll be dead and gone. 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
5: Hello, Brother Brown.
0: I knew you were a crapshooter. Ain't lying to me. Hey, crapshooter. Hey, Craig, hey, credit card. I know y'all ain't lying to me. Y'all say I'm sounding good. 97 says it sound good. 97, everybody. It ain't the watch. I promise you it ain't the watch. It ain't the watch is what I got on top. Take care, crop shooter. Take care.
1: John Sheff. Hey, Brown Hornet, watch out for that worldwide John Sheff. Oh, John Sheff just keyed down on that ground plane. Take care, Brother Brown. Take care, John Sheff. Oh, Skyhawk waving at Bray Bray.
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1: 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John Shaft. John Shaft. Hey, John Shaft, can you say 895? 895? 895? Read it to me.
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3: 10-7,
4: 10-7. Hey, man, hold on, ain't nobody but cutting, man. Old double nigga, he letting something cool off. I damn won't show you, man. Hello, double nigga. Hey, bro, hold on, ain't wasn't nobody but cutting, man, bottom side of these Carolinas.
5: Hey, Brown Horny, look at Roscoe and the Carolinas.
6: Hello, Reggie Hammond. Hello, Reggie Hammond, old Skyhawk, I'm waving. Hey, Reggie Hammond, before you get to that bad weather, that bad cap figure down there in Georgia, hello, Reggie Hammond, the Skyhawk in the Carolinas calling, baby. Bay.
4: Yeah, I leave my radio in the Carolinas, Mr. Foggy Stadium, Foggy Town, watching Brown Horny, cut man in the Carolinas, Mr. Foggy Stadium, Foggy Town, cut man, I'm gone. Put it
2: Hell, Superman working his own house while I die, holler.
3: Yeah.
2: Coleman, man, let me go. Cut man, I'm gone.
4: Well, you know, George is a no-fly zone for any kind of foul, and if he's a hawk, he might have to turn on the red light for him, too, because he'll be fried in frequency.
5: He's going to jail. Hey, turn it.

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1: Some minutes ago. 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
0: Roscoe at the door, knocking at the door. Reggie Hammer, Thunderbolt and Roscoe, Blue T. Georgia, big, big, big.
1: Get to her, Riddle. Yeah, my daughter trapped there. Woods now in this storm. My daughter, she work on the other side of Jackson, Mississippi. She's trapped right now in the storm. Can't move. All right, take care, Tiger. It's all right to ride Wolf Lake, though. The sun is shining in Wolf Lake. But now, now, come here. Switch waves. I'm not in the mobile right now, so we're not. Take care, Tiger. Wood, wish you well. Switch wave, right there.
0: Yeah,
1: you got some audio. Hey, Tiger Woods. Willie James. Take it up. Tiger Woods, Willie James driver, switchblade, baby.
0: Hey, Reggie, you tell them boys up there in the Buckeye, Thunderbolt and Roscoe, they come to fight. But they got so much to sleeve, tell them to hold on a minute.
1: Tell a train driver, I don't want to whoop his black ass. Tell a train driver, I do not.
2: Hey, Tiger, show you about it.
1: I'm gonna get over here. Tell him to find somebody else to play with. Tell him to play with Medicine Man. Tell him to play with Medicine Man to go get in the car. Dude, his arm damn self. I'm back out.
3: Five alive is reading them out.
1: I slow key. Take it.
3: From one trashy round to another. Sure, everything is swelling well. Told you, Reggie Hammond, 05 Alive, is right back. Go ahead.
2: Hey, see, it's all over the place. It's
1: murder. 3-800.
3: No pain, no bother, my brother. You do likewise on the counting in. Much love to the family. That is their way coming up, I guarantee you. Take care. Keep on
2: doing it
3: in grand style. Your little baby brother, 05 Alive, in the dirty south, is clearing off.
4: Hey, Medicine Man, I want to say hello and get out of the road. Audio Kid in Georgia gone. Tell you, John Sheriff, I'm on the way right back. Hey, John Sheriff, come on down here to Georgia. Audio Kid, break.
1: Peacemaker.
3: Volkswagen. Well, you come, I guess the dog was
4: John Sheriff.
3: That's why I said Michael Deacon's a dead officer. Sure to come in.
5: Come in,
3: John Sheriff. I'm going to get back out the way. Maybe he gets straightened out. John Sheriff, we're 5 alive with the daddy's day away. You just clear and gone.
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5: Hey, King Arthur, you got that right. Them goddamn rascals, I'm gonna tell you what, I don't know what.

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1: Well, then I'm gonna call your damn mayor.
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0: 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But Arthur, where did you get all your information from?
1: Some big brother around St. Louis too. 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

0: 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I mean, a beautiful sound.
1: Yeah, somebody with a familiar voice calling my name, man, but, man, my radio, man, Rico got my radio tore up. But that's all I heard. Top of the top to you. Wish you well. Switchblade with no condition. Breaker, breaker. Hey, shooter, get out of there and get you some business. Yeah, I'm still on that 3800 cap, nigga. I ain't making no excuse. I'm telling you the truth. But look, I got more if I need more. All you gotta do is keep up and tell me so. Take care, probably later, shooter. Switchblade, getting down. Rico's still by the last two keys now. Take care, shooter. I believe I heard a shotgun killer. Switchblade, switchblade, looking in Virginia. Bye-bye. Watch what you say. If you got cookie, I got milk. Yeah, watch what you say. Be careful what you say. Be careful what you say. Because if you got cookie, I got milk. If you got cookie, you got milk. Be careful what you say. Switch money, get down.
2: I ain't want the battlefield.
1: Take care, Machine Gun Kelly. That damn Rico talking to 22-9 plug my ear, never kept me real. I'm looking at Virginia, though. Take care, probably later, Machine Gun Kelly. Switchblade. I'm going to channel 99. Bye-bye. I'm pointed at Rico, Virginia. 31 Omaha and keyed up and took my dad.
3: 135, good time. 135, good time.
1: Just Omaha, Nebraska. Man, I'm pointing at Virginia.
2: I'm a short fellow and
3: Captain Keith.
2: I'm about to grab a break of leg and act like boy they got the van down. Hey, you want around the field squeezing the mag. I'm still reading this mail. I'm bite.
1: Hey, 3127, Keith. Virginia, I'm pointing at Virginia. That can't be a 27 coming out of
3: Pittsburgh.
2: Yeah.
1: still got a copy gun, nigga. Cause every time you smoke that microphone, we're gonna destroy you. I got a copy, Jack, and I'm gone.
4: Well, you said your old man, and you too damn old to play in the mud. Take care of Polly later. Hey, Soul Survivor, take care of Mud Slinger. Hey, Trailblazer, I don't know you hear me. Hey, Trailblazer, if you got a copy, I'm gonna send them all, make sure you hear me between the keys. Hey, Trailblazer.
1: Yeah, Living Legend Roger.
4: Living Legend Roger, man. I'm gonna
1: get down. 4131. Give my best to the 3-1. I'm gonna sit back and kind of, this PC, kind of see what's going on. Delete a few emails. It's a little Y31, Jack and Diamond got down.
4: I'm 10-6. I tell you what, when I come back, I might turn my big box on. I'm gonna break up some of this crap. I'm gonna break up some of it. Man, it's too rough in my ears. Man, I'm gonna clean up that way. Give me 7 minutes. I'm gonna warm up that big box. Give me 7 minutes. Give me 7 minutes.
2: Back to the kitchen. I've been working these old housewives in a cool load of
1: DBO. No, Jack. Chicago, Mr. Jack, and I'm a shopper. He can put a bit down.
4: What's up, great, great? Give me 7 minutes. Give me 7 minutes. I just turned it on. Give me a week to the rest.
2: All right, what about New York?
4: Hey, 7.5 minutes to warm up that damn stick generator drive, yeah.
2: I'll come back over that way around.
1: God bless you, brother.
2: What about New York? What about New York? Anybody in New York do a break, break, break? Is it a dog got fleas or something?
1: Legend.
2: I can't tell a baby dog talking to somebody. I'm gonna use the thing, what about you? Take care of while you working them dog with fleas, Superman, blackout.
5: Got me doing
2: just
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2: Put some fleas on great big dog. 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That great big dog, y'all better do to get more than damn flea powder.

0: Hey, big dog, why you working that big 70-foot all over this way? And I'm looking up that way, too. I heard your GPO Superman getting on out of here. I'll holler.
1: Good job to you too, brother. I had a water gate running the whole time. Hey, Blackjack, Monkey had a water gate running the whole
0: time. Hey, dog, they sure no time. Ooh-wee. Hey, dog, they after you, man. Watch yourself. 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I'll see you. Four ten. I got right down over you. Got above it. Hey, great, big dog. I'm gonna do it just like that. I'll holler.
1: I wanna know what this sounds like. Hey, Blackjack, I want to know what this radio sounds like.
0: Bye. No train, no train. Hey, great big dog. I ain't leaving no room for nothing. I'll kill you down when you get up off that mall. That's what I heard. I'll holler.
1: Bang.
0: You go on, great big dog. I'll holler.
1: The strike got more audio. Next key, I'll be back.
2: Test 1-2. Hey, 31 Omaha, this is a low side of the pickup. Hey, 31 Omaha, this is a low side of the pickup.
1: What about the 707 COVID 29? 707 COVID 29. Hey, Blackjack, Monkey on the 707 COVID 29. 707, Mr. 707, Puerto Rico, COVID 29. Break.
3: I'll see you, take care. I'll see you, bye-bye.
1: Are you happy? that piece.
0: I don't want to button out on a playback, man. I got to get derailed. Give me another button.
2: All you see it is all I got, no doubt about that. Take care, be blessed, my brother. Father's name, come your way. Trailblazer, I got to go in the house, see my wife on.
1: You got it going on, Raven.
2: I'm on the low side of this cabin, put down a
1: 1995.
2: No excuse, I'm telling you the truth.
0: And if those are one, the button come out and spring at me. Special microphone at Break Bay Bay.
2: Sound like I heard painkiller before you keyed up at the Carolina. Hey, Trailblazer, when you were keyed, I heard Blackjack. Blackjack took my kiss in the radio. So what? Hey, Trailblazer, if I get

0: Mr. D.D. 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
0: Hey, 1-2, 1-2. 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But if you come out here to show your ass, I'ma call 2B. Like you give a damn. 1-2, 1-2, Switchblade, just up.
2: Well, hello, Rico, you say I'm out.
1: Blackjack, the monkey, the monkey, the monkey. 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

0: 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I lost condition with him. 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
1: Yeah, Walmart should be open 24 hours. 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Hey, they are. 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I'm a young lady here, but the thrill is gone.
2: Bye-bye.
1: Old Charlie Joe at a liquor store. 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
0: 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I know your style, man. 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
2: Hey, you're not here.
0: Oh,
2: I get some more
0: gummies. Charlie Joe,
2: liquor store.
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0: 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I see you.
2: Coupon too. I gotta go pay.
1: Yeah, it'll be $10.

0: Sometime, Blackjack. 212, gone, see ya.
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my gorilla

0: stuff on Facebook, my friend. No doubt about it. We connected on Facebook too, no doubt about it, my friend. We connected on Facebook too, like a brother. So man, keep just continuing to be encouraged, man. Do what Proverbs 3:5-6 says. Trust in the Lord with all your heart and lean not on your own understanding, but in all thy ways acknowledge Him.
1: I stood by so you could hear what that monkey had to say.

0: Hey, Machiavelli, well, maybe they're not your friends. Hey, Machiavelli, well, maybe they're not your friends. Machiavelli, monkey, baby.
1: Try calling me bad, you know you call me anytime, man. Hey, calling me bad, you know you can call me anytime, anytime, call me anytime. Hey, Machiavelli, I heard you, man, but I didn't know when you unkeyed, Machiavelli. I did hear a piece of you, Machiavelli, 212 getting down.
2: Big brother, I'd like to call name on this end. It wasn't your fault. Man, don't you say about us keying up and keying down. You know what I'm
1: saying. Man, you really got to watch who you call your friends, man. Oh, my goodness. Okay, then. Hey, I think that 1212. I believe that's what it is. Bad boy, 1212. You call your friends. Can't make it talking about putting sugar in my tank. They done set my pickup on fire already. Now he won't put sugar in my tank. And that's a true story. True story gone.
0: Boy, he's not supposed to smoke cigarettes while he's pumping fuel. He's not supposed to smoke cigarettes while he's pumping fuel. It says on the sign when you're pumping fuel not to smoke no cigarettes that way.
1: No, I told the truth. I wouldn't make that up. Now, I don't know if he put sugar in my tank. Cause I never tell after they set it on fire, 1:30 in the morning.
0: He's not supposed to
1: set it on fire, 1:30 in the morning. Now, I didn't check my tank, but he said it, so he might have had something to do with that. Anyway, take it easy, catch you later, 212 in New Orleans. I just spoke the truth. I'll see you too.
0: To smoke no cigarettes when he's pumping gas.

0: surrounded by this smoke. 212, getting down.
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0: 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But I don't know. He said he put sugar in my tank, but I don't know. I think he might just be saying that, because I don't believe he knew me at the time. I mean, well, I don't believe he was hanging out with my haters at the time, so he probably just saying that to be saying that. 1-2-1-2, but I just spoke the truth. I'll see you, Tulu.
1: 1-2-1-2, don't everybody know you're not supposed to smoke? That's why you're pumping fuel that break.
0: I'll see you, Tulu.
1: I see you, Mr. 947.

0: T-Bone. Everybody glad to hear your voice. Hey, Mike, about a T-Bone in the worldwide crowd, dude. I'm glad to hear your voice. Hope I can get you here. You're right there, Mike Valley, T-Bone.
1: Mike Valley, what would I do that for, man? Not about Mike Valley. I ain't no fool, man. What would I do that for, man? I love my transportation. Hey, Mike Valley, 212 say I love my transportation. I had all those alternators set up in there, man. It took time for me to do that. I didn't pay nobody. I did it myself, man.
0: Yeah, 1-2, 1-2, 1-2, he say nothing going on. Hey, 1-2, 1-2, he say nothing going on. Same thing. A whole lot of pushing the shove, eh? 1-2, 1-2. A whole lot of pushing the shove, eh? 1-2, 1-2, old T-Bone. This crap, this a good lot.
1: Turn right, Michael Valley. And if you don't hear me, cause that's because I didn't keep. Michael Valley, 212, getting out your radio. I'll see you, Toulouse.
2: Getting up.
1: true story because the truth hurt. 212 gone.
2: He keyed up in there. I don't know if you got a copy of me or not.
3: No, it is. It's for sure.
1: No, she was just reminding me.
3: Hey.
1: Remind me. I had to set the garbage can up. That's all coming in bad. 212 gone.
3: I told you, yeah, he is. He can tell you one of them true stories. Yeah, he is. He can tell you one of them true stories.
1: I cut that monkey off anytime I good ready. Good ready. I got to tame that monkey like I trained that dog.
3: He gotta stay deep in that big old pump house. Hey, wah. Monkey say he gotta stay deep in that pump house.
1: I ain't looking at you. Big Emma, I ain't looking at you. You know who said that? I ain't looking at you. But anyway, you still hear my radio. I ain't looking at you. Hello, Big Emma. That's what I'm doing. I'ma tame that monkey to leave me alone when he hear me out there doing my thing. Leave me alone. 212 got down.
3: The neighbors call the cops on him. 'Cause he gotta stay all night long in that pump house.

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1: So you're not that captain like that, come on, I bet he can't do it again. I bet he can't do it again, copy. You ought to be ashamed of yourself.
0: Double-clutched him, 212 gone.
1: Big Al, you need to stop there. Hey, Big Al, you need to stop showing out like that, Captain.

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1: Roy, must the 947 be brought take care on that end? 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

0: hear whispering, you 10-7 and laughing. 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
1: Telling Mr. Super Bowl not to cry, baby boo. 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
0: I'm not gonna tell crazy is crazy that, man. 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Big Hammer, I just refuse to say it. 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
0: Yeah, I know that crazy, your friend. He everybody's friend, man. He know you just messing around, man. All right, Danny Clay, better quit fooling him right there. He'll fool around and jump crazy on your ass. I'm just something. You just stayed too long. Somebody talking about somebody's medication. I don't know who it was, man. I can't say what I want to say. Let the better half hear me say what I want to say. I'm too drunk.
2: Crazy, 212 gone.

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I know their voice, but I couldn't get it, man. I just can't call the handle, man. I'm starting to forget. I'm starting to forget a whole lot of stuff, though. But anyway, I ain't forgot what my enemies did, man. They wanted to do me. I ain't never gonna forget that. But all right, damn, I'm gonna use on back, man. I'm gonna get on now. Somebody else joined the party, and I can't get it. Hey, crazy. You stay safe. See you soon, crazy. 212 gone. Wait a minute, Big Al. I mean, not Big Al, I mean Crazy. Wait a minute. Man, I couldn't get you out, man. I wanted to know who was that behind Crazy. I wanted to know who that was behind Crazy. You might not have won a key, because you're way behind Crazy. 212 with the 10-5 is getting down. No better than that. It's crystal clear, man. I ain't kidding, man. Yeah, I know you done heard that saying that before, crystal clear, but crazy, trust me when I tell you this. Ass suckers, crystal clear. Crazy, 212 gone. Go on, get your food on. Go on and stay, get your food on. Crazy, I heard a lot of them when you got off that key. 212 gone. He know the rules, and he was on a key. My big brother B.M. was on a key.

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He's right on your tail now. 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

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He fine. 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All right. 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
0: Hotel house. 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

0: jumping up and down the roof to a three flyer. 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Roof to a...
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likewise, right there, right back. And I'm just going to include one more thing. Happy Father's Day coming up. Oh, Worldwide 1AA around Tampa Bay working this underrated station.

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Let me put a little more in there. Hello there, Charlie Wilson, 188 on 10.

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It's almost 90 degrees, so I'm waiting for the sun to go down. Probably about 4 or 5 o'clock. 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

Hotel. If I find out, I'll let you know, Red Fox. 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

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Say, you're talking to Funky Station Junior. Well, hello, Funky. You got any counter coming? Oh, you're down here in the heart of these backwoods with the waves and cries.

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Hey, Funky Station, can you say my name? 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
1: Boo, boo, boo, boo, boo, boo, this time I'm through.
0: Funky Station still on the key. Funky Station still talking to me, break up. Keystone, break up. Funky Station, you messing with some people. I ain't a big brother in the Keystone. I didn't get it because you stayed on the mall so long. Break up.
1: The wood, back.
0: I got too many people to talk to there. Break up. Terry, why you stepping back out? Break up. Bushmaster, I got it all. My focus station still talking to itself. Break up. I don't know what to tell him. He my friend. I should wait on him there for a tent. Yeah, but Funky Station, you'll forgive me if I tell you the truth that you've been there, Bushmaster. Hey, Funky Station, Bushmaster got my ears. Break up.
1: Hello, 5-5 in the driveway. Oh, T-5, why you working in the driveway? 5 in the driveway. Good afternoon, T-5. Oh, the hill driver with a wave. That's a Father's Day coming your way. Bye. 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

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Mr. Audio Pilot, how you doing? 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

Yeah, I got it.

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Hey, Uncle Carl, can you still do the radio break?

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afternoon, Chief. Tom T, one more time. On that Bear 30 Yakima, 757 Smoky Hills, getting up there.

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0: No, get back on Bushmaster. 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

station. 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

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Hey, Bad Whiskey, Wind Jam at the Brooklyn Boy in Georgia. 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

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Bob Bush, Bus Stop Golf.

Hey, Bushmaster, I'm gonna get out of Boogie's way before I don't get hurt. 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
0: Keystone Boss, you say 10, you say, howdy, that's what you said. 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

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Oh, bus stop, I'm 10-6, I'm gone.

Happy Father's Day to you, Nasty. And more Nasty. Happy Father's Day to you. I hope I see you later day weekend in Greenville, South Carolina. Nasty, more Nasty. Your best stop is gone.

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note to self, 500. 500 said note to self, get a 3CX3000. 500 gone. Hey, waving to you, Barona Northeast Corner. 500, sometimes called 5, don't

Hotel on the big man? 3,000 I did. It's a good thing, ain't no doubt. I just eased around the bend, figured I'd bump this thing down while I had a bit of Mother Nature there. Hope you're having a great one up that way. Hey, happy, pappy days coming up. I'm going to get back. We'll listen to your talk show. Your 500, sometimes call 500 when the bluegrass gone. I'm getting out of the way. I don't want to get my head chopped.

Bob, Bob, Bob, Bob, Bob, Bob, Bob, Bob, Bob, Bob, Bob, Bob, Bob, Bob, Bob, Bob, Bob, Bob, Bob, Bob, Bob, Bob, Bob, Bob, Bob, Bob, Bob, Bob, Bob, Bob, Bob, Bob, Bob, Bob, Bob, Bob, Bob, Bob, Bob, Bob, Bob, Bob, Bob, Bob, Bob, Bob, Bob, Bob, Bob, Bob, Bob, Bob, Bob, Bob, Bob, Bob, Bob, Bob, Bob, Bob, Bob, Bob, Bob, Bob, Bob, Bob, Bob, Bob, Bob, Bob, Bob, Bob, Bob, Bob, Bob, Bob, Bob, Bob, Bob, Bob, Bob, Bob, Bob, Bob, Bob, Bob, Bob, Bob, Bob, Bob, Bob, Bob, Bob, Bob, B

Hey, Bad Whiskey, go enjoy your dinner. Hey, Bad Whiskey, go enjoy your dinner. 500 one more time right there. Go enjoy your dinner. Go to the round table. Bye-bye-bye.

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Keystone Balls, you know who it is. 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

0: 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Smokey Heels with a wave. Got down.
1: What's she done with it? 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

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Topside these hills is right back.

track, Kevin, because somebody else out there, I did not get his 2-8.

I did not get that Cummings 28, but Cummings, you were loudest thing in my Cummings receiver. I looked at everybody else slobbing, and that Cummings.

Yeah, is what I heard, Captain. You know I'm talking to, Captain. That was just saying bye, yeah, yeah. I didn't get the 2-8, but I heard that, Captain, in audio. You said bye, yeah, yeah. Captain, come on back. Give me

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And they got me with slow walking and slow talking. 9311 smokestack. 9311 smokestack. 9311.

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Man, Mother Nature got her track shoes on. 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Y'all have a good Captain Megan afternoon on that kid. Captain Megan here, man. Been a plump pleasure. Ain't nobody but 93 loving Chopside D Smokey Hill working this AM broadcast transmitter. And it's John Deere Special. Y'all have a good day. I'll see ya.

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1: 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Hey, Nasty. Chicago with the waves. 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

You ain't got to do no worrying, because you know what time it is. And that, I ain't telling you nothing, but you ain't got to do no worrying, because you already know what time it is. 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Now, to your homeboy, 231 Bluegill Town is back out.

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1: 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Take care, 1-2-3. 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

0: Take care of Reggie. 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
1: Watch the needle fall. $2.50, says that's all.

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right.

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0: 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Goodbye, Brown Shoes. 707 Medium Mill.
1: I do the same thing, Reggie. Hey, Reggie, I ain't scared, man. I ain't scared out here, man.
2: I'm scared, baby. I'm a kid down and see where it gets off on nature right there, too. A Brown Shoes, y'all back and forth, my receiver.
3: Superman, we're going to Carolina, run a different.

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1: It's all about having fun, man. 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
0: Good evening, Brown Shoes. Hey, Brown Shoes, good evening to you on this Tuesday afternoon. Good evening once again, Mr. Brown Shoes.
2: Hey, son. 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I can't hear you. 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Bye, bye, bye.
3: Just tie it to him again.
0: Hey, Double Nickel, you said they got to go. Hey, Double Nickel, you said they got to go. Preach. Don't you live it. Double Nickel, I just wanted to bump it down one more again. Wait a minute before I get out of here, that's for sure. Double Nickel! Brown Shoe. Hey, Brown Shoe. I did hear

0: understand that, all you said?
1: Yeah, as long as you call my name, as long as you call my name, it's all good. As long as you say it,
2: thank you, Mr. Rabbi, I sure am. I had a level talk all damn day long. Now they want to come out here and get their ass low again. Take care, I ain't doing it.
0: Newsom 27.025, Mr. Godfather the news.
3: I'm gonna try to bust down and wave at you before I get out of here again. Hey, Brown Shoes. Take a run on East Carolina. Hey, Brown Shoes. Double R, break a bus. Okay, Brown Shoes. I just wanted to wave my hand and let you know I did hear your radio. That's the HJ Control. Take care, Brown Shoes, on this Tuesday afternoon. Double R down here in the Carolinas. Hey, Brown Shoes, I see you.

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1: 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Hey, 2B, he followed me to the northeast corner and still dominates there. 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
2: Hammer down, hammer down.
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2: DX up, man. Why you breaking that Michigan DX up? I'm gonna break that Southeast Georgia DX up, triple two out.
0: Head out of line. Bye-bye, double nickel. Bye-bye, hot sauce. 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
1: Somebody R.H. Somebody by the name of R.H. 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Man, Reggie, help a kid up. 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He didn't catch you off now. I can understand both of y'all. But old Reggie, I'm looking in the Great Lake with this 9-11 flat. And Reggie, help a kid up and said, watch what you say.
4: Georgia, bang.